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Or nasa mainit kayo na area? Or nasa malamig kayo na area? Ano pa mang nararamdaman nyo ngayon? Magandang hapon pa rin. Wow. Ayan, and sabi ni ano, sabi niya, DJ, gandang hapon, pa-play naman ng kantang Wonderful Tonight. Gusto niya talaga wonderful ang kanyang gabi, Charlie. From Bataraza, hello, dyan sa may Bataraza, good afternoon. Happy Sunday sa mga taga-Bataraza and sa mga taga-Brooks Point. Oy, speaking of Brooks Point, shout out to Paring J. Ay, kamusta ka, Paring J? Paring G. Ayan. Dyan sa Y2H Brooks Point. Ay, kumusta dyan yung ano natin? Kumusta yung sales natin, Paring G? Kay Brian and to William and Ma Marge and to June Mag, parang kilala ko to ah, and to Bear With Me Please Char, and it's me Val Reese and Marianne, and she is out there pala, kala ko ano na. Good afternoon, hi, and to It's Sheen. Hello, DJ, good afternoon, hi. Sino to si It's Sheen? Sheen Shen Shu, charot. Ayan, sino pa dyan ang mga hindi natin na shout out? Taas naman ang kamay niyo dyan. Ay, sabi ni Sir Raynon, daling ding, Bakirain. Hi, good afternoon po. Pabati naman po ang mga friend ko sa Kemdeng, Kagawad Leo, Uab, and Anjing Malyari or Malari, and Capjoin Ebnu, Annabella Socrates, Winelma. Hello, good afternoon. Hi, DJ. Pwede pong pa-request ng beep, beep, beep. Thanks po and more power to your program. Beep, beep, beep, beep, beep, beep. Diba yung ano no? Kay ano, Willie Rebellion.

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Ma'am Glyza Joy Vallarta, oh, Langogan. Good morning kay Ma'am Risa Gordon. Nang Pangubilian Brooks Point, good morning. May naligaw, Maria Magdalena Encomendia Hagmis. 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